You don't know how I need you. You got me all wrong. If I said I was sorry for always being underwater, would you stay? You can take me. There's no difference between

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Then she ran into Alfonso Brown. 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

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Then she ran into Alfonso Brown. 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

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Yeah. 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

His father died. 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All the long black funeral cars left the scene, and the boys just standing there alone, looking at the shiny red tractor. Him and his daddy used to sit inside and circle the blue fields and grease the night. It was as if someone had spread butter on all the fine points of the stars, 'cause when he looked up, they started to slip.

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Am I all alone? 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

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When it hardened, he looked at the surface. He saw his face, and where their eyes were just two white opals. Two white opals. Where their eyes, there were just two white opals. And he looked up, and the rays shat, and he saw ravens.

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And another child grows up to be somebody you just love to burn. Mom loves the both of them. You see, it's in the blood. Both kids

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You can't leave cause your heart is there, but you can't stay cause you've been somewhere else. You can't cry cause you look broke.

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I took a long, long walk in the rain. 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

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And in walks the biggest Mexican I have ever seen. Big as shit. Just walks right in like he owns a place. 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But there he was, and in he walked.

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Probably the Bible expressed the importance of devotion most dramatically when it says that greater love has no man than this, to lay down his life for another. You know, this kind of love is lacking in the world we live in today. Too many people are willing to stand back and watch someone. To watch someone else brutally assaulted, either because they are afraid or they don't want to be involved and simply just don't give a damn about another human being's life. My brother said, love is the emblem of eternity.

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Yeah? Don't feel like slow dancing? Yeah. 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

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He spent all his time on those experiments. He had this mission in life. Only one day, something happened. The inevitable happened. He was before my time.

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Of course love wasn't true. Of course love wasn't true. Of course love wasn't true. Of course love wasn't true.

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1: Mikey, if you were planning on